you back to old Yazoo. Everything up here is new. I can't stand it, just must land it, to toot you back to old Yazoo. Almost everything you do, people's got their eyes on you. It's compelling, hear me yelling, I'm going back to old Yazoo. If you don't like your beans and rice, get your rice and beans. If you don't like greens and ham, get your ham and greens. How long will I have to wait? Stand that station gate. All my mind's made up, things are jam up, I'm going back to old Yazoo.

Mama, everything's been done before. To share a kiss, a moment's bliss, to hear you whisper you love me. Sweetheart, it's thrills, it's old as the hill, but it's new to me. Oh, everything's been done before. The boys that sing the song of spring, always singing above me. And yet with you, their singing is something that's new to me. Now life is strange, we hate to change from what is tried and true. Although I know I'm only doing what the others do.

1956, Salzburg, January 27th, Wolfgang Amadeus is born. 1761, at the age of 5, Amadeus begins composing. 1773, he writes his first piano concerto. 1782, Wolfgang Amadeus Mozart marries Constance Weber. 1784, Wolfgang Amadeus Mozart becomes a Freemason. 1791, Mozart composes the Magic Flute. On December 5th of that same year, Mozart dies. 1985, Austrian rock singer Falco

industry, you're gonna take on the world someday. You got blood on your face, a big disgrace, waving your face.